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0: That's another lost ball. 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
3: Hi, this is Isaac Guzman Solano Jr. from Southside, Tucson, Arizona. I would like to dedicate this oral expression to my wife, my lover, my lady, Dulce Medellin Hernandez Flores. I love you so much, babe. Yo te quiero mucho con todo mi corazón.
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5: 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I'm from Riviera Beach, Florida. This is going out to Raphael that works at the El Car Wash on Blue Heron. 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
4: Sunday evening, Star County, mostly clear to partly cloudy skies. I hope you're having a great night. Temperatures overnight dropping into the upper 50s. That'll be by early tomorrow. And speaking of your Monday, Canton, the weather looks terrific. Lots of sunshine, a few passing clouds, a great day to hit the pool if that's in the works. Upper 80s to near 90 for the high tomorrow. I am staff meteorologist Holly Strano on Mix 94.1.
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0: Bernard. Good to see you tonight on the Sunday Night Slow Jams. Our phone number is 877-209-0631. Of course, your name. Don't forget your location, your city and state. You can brag on your hometown a little bit and then pour your heart out and drop an oral expression just like this.
1: This is Brianna out of Sacramento, California. This is an oral expression for my man, Tyrell. Just want him to know how much I love and appreciate him, and I miss him, and I can't wait to see him again.
2: Yo, this is Tree Collins, straight out of West Texas, Plainview to be exact. I want to give an oral expression out to my baby, 9 years in the making, K-Weed and Diddy. Love you, boo.
3: 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And I just want to tell him it's great to know him, and I'm so glad he's my friend.
4: 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I am located in Las Vegas, Nevada, and this is my oral expression to Thomas. 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
8: It's Sunday evening, Star County. Mostly clear to partly cloudy skies. I hope you're having a great night. Temperatures overnight dropping into the upper 50s. So that'll be by early tomorrow. And speaking of your Monday, Canton, the weather looks terrific. Lots of sunshine, a few passing clouds. A great day to hit the pool, if that's in the works. Upper 80s to near 90 for the high tomorrow. I am staff meteorologist Holly Strano on Mix 94.1.
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She'll be all right. No riding shining arm at night. She will save herself this time. And in fact, tonight, she did confirm. The cold never lasts, my darling. 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
1: Yo, it's Fantone, and Weight Prep Academy is the place to be this Thursday from 4 to 6 for their annual Kid Fest. 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
4: Good Monday morning, Canton. I hope you had a fabulous weekend. I mean, yesterday was such a stunner. And today is looking equally beautiful, just warmer again. Mostly sunny skies, friends. That's the plan. A few passing clouds here and there. And the highs this afternoon in the upper 80s. So, yes, it's going to be great for the pool. If you've got that in the works today, maybe with the kids, awesome. Partly to mostly cloudy skies, upper 60s for lows tonight. Partly to mostly cloudy skies with scattered showers and thunderstorms tomorrow, right around 80 degrees. I hope the start to your week is fantastic, and I hope to see you all on Wednesday on the lawn around high noon. Yes, the band Camino performing live, and I will be there dancing right along with you. I am staff meteorologist Ali Strano on Mix 94.1.
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20: Good Monday morning, Star County. I mean, can we just talk about how gorgeous the weather was yesterday for a moment? Yeah. And the sun is shining down on you this morning, too. So it's going to be a great start to the week today. Lots of sun, a few passing clouds, warmer. This afternoon, we are upper 80s. Partly to mostly cloudy skies into this evening and tonight. Those will be in the upper 60s. And then for tomorrow, which is Tuesday, of course, partly to mostly cloudy skies, we'll bring in scattered showers and thunderstorms around 80 degrees. You have a superstar to your week. And I am staff meteorologist Holly Strano on Mix 94.1.
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0: They brought so much joy into my life, being their father. Truly one of the greatest blessings I could ever ask for. But having kids can be tough. When I first became a father, I had multiple people tell me, you don't have to stop doing the things that you love when you have kids. And they were lying to me. Because maybe, yeah, you don't have to stop doing the things that you love, but you stop loving them. You stop enjoying them because you have to take your kids with you, and you're like, oh my gosh. Oh my gosh, why did we bring them? Why did we do this? And nowhere is that more true, at least for me and my wife, than dining out. Now, I'm going to be real with you. I love going out to eat. I think most people do, but I do. I love going out to eat. I've worked in a million restaurants throughout my career, and I feel like it's given me an appreciation for the experience. But man, oh man, that experience blows up in your face when you have kids. And at the end of the day, I understand that they're my kids, they're my responsibility, that I'm the one who makes decisions on them. But I think in a lot of ways, this whole thing would just be easier if restaurants would say, don't bring your booger eaters in here. And then I wouldn't even have to worry about it, because I would just be like, well, the decision's already been made for us. And according to a new survey of U.S. adults, it seems like a lot of people agree with me. Nearly 3 in 4 people think restaurants should offer some kind of adults-only dining. 75% of people saying, yeah, you know, these kids are terrible. We don't want to ruin my meal. Now, circumstances matter here. Obviously, it depends on the setting. But I think this makes sense. I think the idea of leaning into adult-only dining, I think it opens up a lot of doors for some establishments. For some establishments. Now, there's some places that are going to market themselves and promote themselves as, hey, we are a family-friendly establishment. Bring your kids in here. But I want to flip that coin, too. I want there to be places that say, do not bring your kids in here. We don't want your kids in here. They're going to ruin the dining experience for everybody. And here's the thing. My kids are good. Like, I genuinely mean that when I say it. My kids are pretty well-behaved. My kids are, you know, experienced in going out to eat. It's not like a new thing for them. But still, it's a pain in the butt. My son, he's 3, and he's got those raccoon hands. If he sees something, he is going to start messing with it. He's going to start playing with it. Him versus, like, a tabletop caddy with a ketchup and a sugar packet and a salt and pepper. Dude, that is a nightmare for me. That is a nightmare for me. One of the first things I do as soon as we sit down in a dining establishment, grab that thing, move it to the other table. Because he's not going to stop. He's not going to stop. Just those busy little hands pawing through those sugars trying to grab stuff. Calvin, stop it. Stop it. And we go over what we call the restaurant rules before we go into an establishment. So the idea that you are going to stay in your seat. The idea that you are going to listen to your grown-ups. The idea that you are going to not make a mess. You're going to eat your food. We say all those things so much so my kids, if we forget, they'll be like, what about restaurant rules? They'll go, yeah, let's recap those. But still, they don't obey them. They're 5, they're 3. And I understand, especially in certain situations, I understand why if other diners don't want those little raccoons running around underneath the table. Don't want those little raccoons out there making messes all over the place. You know, they inevitably get bored. They want to do something. They want to play some sort of a game or something. So we're sitting there playing rock, paper, scissors. The person in the booth behind me is trying to, you know, propose to their significant other. I understand. I get it. So if you're out there, you're like me and my wife, one of the great pleasures of our lives is going out to eat without our children. One of the great pleasures. I'll say to my wife, let's go sit at a high top. And she's like, oh, yeah, no, a high top? Kids can't sit at a high top. Oh, they can't? So you're out there and your kids are ruining your meals out too. Just know that you're not alone. And know that a lot of people want to fix this. So I don't know. I don't know what establishment out there. I don't know what restaurant's listening right now. But if you tell me I can't bring my kids, I'm more likely to come. I'm going to be like, you know what? staying home with grandma. Stay at home locked in the basement. I don't care. Just don't come out to eat with me. 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
8: Good Monday morning, Canton. I hope you had a fabulous weekend. I mean, yesterday was such a stunner. And today is looking equally beautiful, just warmer again. Mostly sunny skies, friends. That's the plan. A few passing clouds here and there. And highs this afternoon in the upper 80s. So, yes, it's going to be great for the pool. If you've got that in the works today, maybe with the kids, awesome. Partly to mostly cloudy skies, upper 60s for lows tonight. Partly to mostly cloudy skies with scattered showers and thunderstorms tomorrow, right around 80 degrees. I hope the start to your week is fantastic, and I hope to see you all on Wednesday on the lawn around high noon. Yes. The band Camino performing live, and I will be there dancing right along with you. I am staff meteorologist Ali Strano on Mix 94.1.
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1: You're already doing it. Just don't change anything.
0: If you listen to this program with any regularity, I'm sure you've heard me talk about my wife before. 6 years together, coming up on seven. Seven in September, which is crazy to me. But I'm head over heels for her still. Absolutely love her. I always bring up the point that, you know, you think when your wife is walking down the aisle towards you, that's the most you can love somebody. And that's just completely untrue. I feel like as we've been married, as we've become parents, as we've taken the steps forward in life, like, our love has grown deeper. And, like, you know, there's just more to it now. I just see her in such a different light, and I have such a different perspective. So, all that to be said, I am terrified, absolutely terrified about getting divorced. Number one, the idea of her leaving me, I'm like, oh my gosh, I don't want that to happen. Not just because I love her, but because logistically, it seems like a nightmare. It seems like a lot of hard work. It seems like a lot of effort.

0: That's another lost ball. Why do I even play?
1: I'm Scott Life with First Tee Canton, and honestly, you're perfect for our summer golfathon.
0: Perfect? I'm terrible.
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0: So my terrible golf finally has a purpose? Now it goes straight.
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2: And the Netflix password. Now, it feels a little tongue-in-cheek to me, but it was actually written into the official divorce agreement. It was agreed upon that Layden would retain access to the Netflix password indefinitely. And it's worth something. Netflix, it's not cheap, and it continues to get more expensive. She still has access to the account. He still has access to the account. But they both have profiles intact. And this is so ridiculous to me. This is so unbelievably petty to me. The idea here that you're entitled, you know, to what you're entitled to in a divorce. You're entitled to the idea of like, hey, I grew accustomed to this lifestyle. Hey, you know, when you got married, you knew what we were getting ourselves into and the possibility of divorce. It's not like you signed a prenup or anything like that. But this is just so unbelievably petty. Now, I know when it's, you know, pets, it can be complicated. I know when it's like financial, it can be complicated. I know certainly when it comes to custody and how you break the kids, and I know that can be complicated, but this is Netflix. This is Netflix. So the idea here that you paid your own way, that shouldn't even be up for debate. Of course you should have to pay your own Netflix bill. And the judge, I can only imagine, was sitting there rolling her eyes, at the pettiness of all of this. And I guess one of the things I'm thinking of is every time she opens up her Netflix and you hear the sound, you're going to see his profile. Don't you just want to move on? Wouldn't it be worth the $12.99 or whatever Netflix is paying nowadays, or car charging nowadays? Wouldn't it just be worth the $15.99 per month? And then you don't have to see his name every time that you try to fire up whatever you're watching on Netflix. So I know divorce is complicated. And it's one of those things, dude. Every day I try to make decisions that prevent me from getting divorced. But this is out of control. This is ridiculous. It is Mix 94.1.
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5: 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The Ohio Safe Routes to School Program project in the Jackson Local School District underway this week. Watch out for the contractor working on the east side of Wales near Mudbrook, putting in a sidewalk there. The project also includes a sidewalk along Mudbrook as well as safer crosswalks. The Canton Engineering Department, a couple of upcoming road projects that will impact nearby businesses like the Fulton Road, Harrison Avenue, 25th Street Northwest roundabout. Construction isn't set to begin till 2029, but the department has a plan.
6: Making sure that we can maintain their access to the business. Absolutely a priority for us is maintaining the access to their business, number one, but also letting people know that they can get there.
5: Traffic engineer Nick Lucas. Also, a lot of overnight ramp closures at the Central Interchange in Akron this week. We have the whole list at WHBC.com.
7: A few people, for whatever reasons, going through their head, decide to disrupt something that has been a beloved community event for many, many, many years.
5: That's Toledo Police Lieutenant Daniel Gerken. Law enforcement officers in that area looking for at least two people responsible for a mass shooting in the city. In sports, the Guardians lost to Texas yesterday 10-0. They come back home tonight for a series with the Yankees.

0: Yankees. I'm Pam Cook.
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0: let's kick things off with a feel-good story. A 9-year-old boy in Iowa named Colton, he took time to shovel snow from around a fire hydrant near his house last week, and it paid off the very next day when there was a house fire on the same block. Here's Colton and a firefighter talking about what happened on Mix 94.1.
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0: Colton right there. Good for him. Should feel like a hero. 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And it's gotten so out of hand that In-N-Out Burger has officially removed the order number 6-7 from its ordering system. 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
0: Because people like you. 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And honestly, for a business, that probably makes sense in the moment. 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I don't even know this existed, but apparently it does. Microsoft Excel, it has a world championships every year. They were in Vegas last week, and the theme song, I heard it, and it kind of slaps.

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Olivia Rodrigo recently covering I'll Be Home for Christmas.

0: Olivia Rodrigo with Jacob Collier. I don't know who that guy is, but he's singing a song with Olivia Rodrigo there. Another piece of Christmas audio, this time featuring a Christmas store in Tennessee where a deer accidentally broke into it and got stuck in a wooden chair.
1: You better grab a time legs. You got her? Oh, take this chair. Let's get her out. Ready? One, two, three. She gone.
0: Now, the deer got out with no injuries or no major injuries. And the employees at the Christmas store, they said surprisingly there was a minimal amount of damage. Like, considering a deer breaking into a store loaded up with ornaments and stuff like that, you would have thought it would have been absolute chaos, but it wasn't that bad. And I like how they were just like, nah, grab its hind legs, move it over here, it's no big deal. And that was your Mix 94.1 audio dump.
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18: Good Monday morning, Star County. I mean, can we just talk about how gorgeous the weather was yesterday for a moment? Yeah. And the sun is shining down on you this morning, too. So it's going to be a great start to the week today. Lots of sun, a few passing clouds, warmer. This afternoon, we are upper 80s. Partly to mostly cloudy skies into this evening and tonight. Lows will be in the upper 60s. And then for tomorrow, which is Tuesday, of course, partly to mostly cloudy skies will bring in scattered showers and thunderstorms around 80 degrees. You have a superstar to your week. And I am staff meteorologist Holly Strano on Mix 94.1.
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3: 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It's the Mix 94.1 Jelly Roll Up. It goes down Friday, February 12th at the new Tremont Coffee location in Canton South. 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
19: Good Monday morning, Canton. I hope you had a fabulous weekend. I mean, yesterday was such a stunner, and today is looking equally beautiful, just warmer again. Mostly sunny skies, friends. That's the plan. A few passing clouds here and there, and the highs this afternoon in the upper 80s. So yes, it's going to be great for the pool. If you've got that in the works today, maybe with the kids, awesome. Partly to mostly cloudy skies, upper 60s for lows tonight. Partly to mostly cloudy skies with scattered showers and thunderstorms tomorrow, right around 80 degrees. I hope the start to your week is fantastic, and I hope to see you all on Wednesday on the lawn around high noon. Yes, the band Camino performing live, and I will be there dancing right along with you. I am staff meteorologist Ali Strano on Mix 94.1.
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when a hard time getting it going. Yawning throughout the day. And if you've blamed your bed, you've blamed the, you know, screen, you've blamed a lot of different things when it comes to why you feel so tired, especially through the workday. You get into that afternoon part of the day, you're just like, oh my gosh, I'm dragging right now. Well, you might not be blaming the right things, because according to new research, the main reason why workers are so tired, especially in the afternoon, is because they're not getting enough water. According to this survey, well-hydrated employees far more productive, clocking more than an extra hour of productive time per day. Not a week, per day. An hour worth of extra production coming out of people who are adequately hydrated. So, Google is where kind of this number started from. Tired at work. Searches for that over the past couple of years up 250%, which is crazy. The idea of being fatigued throughout your day and how much it's impacting everybody is real. But if you would have asked me, are you losing an hour's worth of productivity a day? I would say no way. But in some capacity, this does make sense, right? Brain function, obviously a big part of productivity. And your brain definitely functions better when it has everything it needs. Your body, you know, is a machine. And, you know, having that oil change, having that hydration, making sure all the things are pumping the way that they're supposed to, that obviously adds up. Now, the thing I can't believe about this idea that, you know, people are tired at work, I can believe. But the thing I can't believe is that this many people are dehydrated. You look at the amount of Yetis and Stanleys and what are those other new bottles, those Owassos or something like that, and then the knockoffs of all of those. You would think hydration at all-time high levels. Am I wrong here? Because, you know, the idea of 10 years ago, 20 years ago, 50 years ago, 100 years ago, people weren't walking around with these 40-ounce bottles filled with water. And nowadays, that's commonplace. And listen, I'm raising my hand here. I'm not pointing fingers. I'm raising my hand. The idea of going to the playground. Like if I say, hey, kids, put on your shoes. We're going to the playground. I will get a water bottle for both kids, and I will fill up a large water bottle for myself. We're going to be gone for like an hour and a half. We're not going deep into the woods. We're not going, you know, and when I was a kid, we weren't taking any drinks. We weren't doing anything like that. You're going to the playground. You're going to the playground. Go out there. And I'm not trying to turn this into, well, just drink from the hose moment. But like, how are people dehydrated now? You're spending $45 on a limited edition Stanley and you're still dehydrated? Doesn't make any sense to me. But apparently...

0: 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People are just sitting there like, oh my God, so tired. So go drink some water.
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1: And we'll kick things off talking about the Masters. Rory McIlroy's story, truly heart-touching for many people. He's having a career year, got his green jacket, and one woman recently took to social media to complain about it. And it's all because her husband cried for Rory McIlroy, but he didn't cry at their wedding.
2: We got married 2 years ago, and he sees me in my wedding dress coming down the aisle. This man does not shed a tear. My dad gave this beautiful speech on our wedding day. Nothing. Yesterday, he's watching this golf tournament, and he cried when he won, he cried over a golf. It is the maddest I've ever been.
1: I can understand this. Now, from the guy's perspective, there was probably a part of him during the wedding where he wanted to keep it together. I mean, the idea of, you know, being stoic is something men deal with on a regular basis. Now, I'll just be honest. At my wedding, I cried. I bawled. I'll cry at anybody's wedding. You invite me to a wedding, yeah, I'm going to be teary-eyed. I'm like, oh my gosh, love, it's so amazing. But to cry for Rory McIlroy and not your wife as she's walking down the aisle, I can understand her frustrations. I can. Speaking of walking down the aisle, recently a bride late to her own wedding pulled over for going 105 miles per hour in a 45. It wasn't even on the freeway. It was a 45. Here's audio from the body cam.
3: Whose wedding is it?
4: It's mine.
3: What time is it?
4: It's 2:30.
3: Where at?
4: It's Stewart in the front house.
3: So you're already late.
4: We're trying to get here.
3: Just give me a minute. I'll let you take her, but I'm going to give you a court date. It's a mandatory court appearance.
4: Thank you.
3: All right.
1: Yeah, 105 and a 45? And, lady, it's your wedding day. If anybody can show up late, it's the bride. You are going to be fine. We'll go from marriage to divorce. Khloe Kardashian recently spilling the guts about her ex-husband, Lamar Odom, an NBA superstar, and she talked about how she would find him cheating when they were still wed.
5: You're this 7-foot-tall man. You're on the Lakers. Everyone knows who you are. You're very identifiable. So I think how I found out was people on Twitter were like, Lamar Odom is da-da-da. And so I, of course, am that psychotic. I searched his hashtag.
1: Well, I mean, she's got a good point there. If you think you're going to be anonymous as a 7-foot-tall L.A. Laker, you're probably not. You're probably not. But, like, at that point, what are you searching for? You know he's cheating. You know what he's doing. We'll stick to the world of sports. Next piece of audio inside the Mix 94.1 audio dump. Happened during yesterday's Mets and Cardinals game when a foul ball was a line drive to the first base coach. The first base umpire, Hunter Wenzelt. Here's the call of that play.
6: He shoots that one off Hunter Wendelstedt, and he goes down. Oh, my.
7: Did it get him in the head?
6: I think it did. Got him right in the back of the head. We were just talking the other day about how the base coaches wear helmets and that the base umpires should wear them as well. And Hunter Wendelstedt took a direct shot.
1: Yeah, 100% they should be wearing helmets. You look at the umpire behind, you know, home plate. That dude's, like, armored up. My dad umps a bunch of games, and it seems like pretty much every summer there will be something, whether he catches, like, a foul ball, you know, to the leg, or whether he catches, like, you know, a baseball bat off of his helmet. So there's always something happening to these guys. They got to take those precautions. And for our final piece of audio, inside of this version of the Mix 94.1 audio dump, we'll head down to West Virginia. Where a senator, and I won't tell you what party he's from, I think made a really important point with his pet bulldog. Here it is on Mix 94.1.
8: This little rascal has done something that I think is really important. She loves everybody. I found this in COVID. I didn't intend in any way to be hauling a bulldog around. No way on earth. We had never owned a bulldog before. She's not supposed to like everybody, but she does. If we made others smile and we loved everybody, it'd be one hell of a lot better world. That's all there is to it. Ranking member, thank you for letting her come, okay? Now we're out of here because she's heavy.
1: So obviously a moment we can all learn from. But at the same time, it's like you're a senator. You're an elected official. It's nice to have a feel-good moment. I appreciate that for what it is. But you are in the position to do something about it. You are in the position to lead. It's great that you've got a bulldog that sniffs everybody. But what are you doing to make this country a better place? Well, I just got my own bulldog right here. You know, she's drooling all over the microphone. It's like, all right, dude, that's a very, you know, great. I'm glad we got the photo op. I'm glad we got the video. I'm glad we got the audio on Mix 94.1. But please, do something to make the country better.
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23: Good Monday morning, Star County. I mean, can we just talk about how gorgeous the weather was yesterday for a moment? Yeah. And the sun is shining down on you this morning, too. So it's going to be a great start to the week today. Lots of sun, a few passing clouds, warmer. This afternoon, we are upper 80s. Partly to mostly cloudy skies into this evening and tonight. Lows will be in the upper 60s. And then for tomorrow, which is Tuesday, of course, partly to mostly cloudy skies, we'll bring in scattered showers and thunderstorms around 80 degrees. You have a superstar to your week, and I am staff meteorologist Holly Strano on Mix 94.1.
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1: 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Thanks for being on board today. So if you've been listening to this radio program, you've probably heard me talk about my young kids at home. My wife and I, proud parents. The little ones, about 1 and 3 right now. Both getting close to their birthday. But one of the things about parenting that I don't think I was necessarily prepared for, and you know, you get a lot of advice before you step into parenting. You know, people will tell you about how hard it is. But one of the things I don't think I was necessarily warned about is something that came up in the new survey showing the connection between parenting and mental health. And if you're a parent out there, you're probably not surprised to find this out. Well, being a parent brings you down. For as great as it is, and as much as you love your children and you're proud of them and you know you think it's all worth it, and it is, parenting is really hard on people's mental health. So much so, 2/3 of parents involved in this survey from the Ohio State University say they feel both lonely and isolated on a regular basis because of the responsibilities that come with parenting. Now, that's, you know, extrapolate those numbers out. There's a lot of parents, so a lot of people feeling this way. And a lot of those people saying they have nobody to support them in those feelings. Because when it comes down to it, yes, you as a parent may have some other roles in your life as a spouse or as a worker, but those things aren't the true break that you're looking for. Those things aren't the validation and those human relationships you had with people prior to parenting. And experts are now saying that's taking a real negative impact on people's not only mental health, but their physical health as well. So much so, Professor Katie Golic of The Ohio State University talks about declines in cardiovascular performance, increases in depression, anxiety, declines in cognitive abilities, even immune systems being affected by this feeling of isolation that comes from parenting. And obviously, you know, as a young parent, my wife and I think we've both gone through this and we've talked about this extensively before. And here's what I'll say about it. This had to have been even harder back in the day. And like, I give parents from back in the day a lot of credit. Because when it comes down to it, at least in some capacity, we have like the internet and social media and our phones and all of these lifelines into the outside world as parents. But like back in the 80s, when my mom had us in a trailer, like all she had was a Smurfs record and that was it in her imagination as a mom. So you knew parents were going through this same feeling, but man, oh man, on an even worse scale. I mean, maybe they had a phone line they could get out to the world, but that was it. Dad was at work. He had the car. Mom was at home with the kids. So the thing is, if all parents are kind of feeling this way, you would think that would turn into some level of support, that would turn into some level of community where it was like, hey, this is a thing that we're all going through. But it's not. It's not. I feel like it's one of those things. Everybody kind of knows, hey, as a young parent, you're struggling, but you still have to put on that facade of like, oh no, everything's fine and we're good and everyone's happy and everything's perfect. And maybe it's the keeping up with the Joneses nowadays, or maybe it's like the, you know, the digital version of that where we're all doing it on Instagram. But man, oh man, if you're out there and you're a parent and you're struggling, if nothing else in this conversation, just know you are not alone in that.
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24: Good Monday morning, Canton. I hope you had a fabulous weekend. I mean, yesterday was such a stunner. And today is looking equally beautiful, just warmer again. Mostly sunny skies, friends. That's the plan. A few passing clouds here and there. And the highs this afternoon in the upper 80s. So, yes, it's going to be great for the pool. If you've got that in the works today, maybe with the kids, awesome. Partly to mostly cloudy skies, upper 60s for lows tonight. Partly to mostly cloudy skies with scattered showers and thunderstorms tomorrow, right around 80 degrees. I hope the start to your week is fantastic. And I hope to see you all on Wednesday on the lawn around high noon. Yes, the band Camino performing live, and I will be there dancing right along with you. I am staff meteorologist Ali Strano on Mix 94.1.
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on. As always, thanks so much for being on board. You know that you are appreciated. So, a new survey of Americans shines some spotlight on what I think is a pretty shared thing here. It's the anxiety of making decisions. It's a large-scale study published by the Psychological Science Journal, which sounds official. I have no idea if there's any, like, legitimacy to that organization or not, but it sounds official. And when it comes to the decisions that we make, a lot of people struggle with the idea of, you know, fear of missing out or, you know, making the wrong decision and, you know, having to deal with that consequence. But one thing they all kind of share is the idea of perceived risk. So when we talk about the things that we really struggle with, that we really have to put a lot of thought into, some of them make sense. And a lot of them obviously have to do with money. Near the top of the list, you've got some employment-based things like, would you accept a new job or not? Or would you quit your job without having an alternative lined up? And I guess the thing with employment to me is, unless you're somewhere you really want to be, for whatever reason, because obviously everyone has different motivators of what they want out of their workplace, unless you're somewhere where you can genuinely say, like, hey, I'm happy here, the money works out here, like, I'm in a situation I want to be in, well, then you probably always should be on the hunt, right? I'm not saying you accept every single job opportunity that comes your way, but if you have no real loyalty to a place, and let's be real, that place has no loyalty to you. They don't. Well, then why wouldn't you be looking for a new job? They're going to fire you in a heartbeat anyway, right? So you might as well be looking for something new. Something that surprised me on the list, but this makes sense. When it comes to the decisions that people really struggle with is, should I drive? So whether we're talking about being intoxicated, being tired, or there's bad weather, the idea here of like, hey, I'm going to put myself behind the wheel of this giant tank. Like, yeah, that is something that I think we take for granted, but obviously it's a big decision there. And as we get into the holiday season, especially when it comes to intoxicated driving, please err on the side of caution. Even with the idea of driving in bad weather or when you're tired, all of these things. When it's one of those situations where you're like, well, I could or I couldn't, well, then you probably shouldn't. Another thing that people are really struggling with when it comes to decisions is which house to buy. And man, oh man, I can't imagine right now. My wife and I, lucky enough to have bought a house, 2018 is when we bought our house, 2017. And it's been such a, like, reassuring thing as people deal with the headache of these rising costs and all these different, you know, things that are happening in the housing market, where it's just like, no, we're good for at least a little while longer. I mean, I don't think I'm gonna, you know, live my whole life where we are right now, but at least for the foreseeable future, nah, we're good. Another thing on the list that people struggle with when it comes to decisions in their lives is whether or not they should stay in the relationship that they're in, and then whether they should elevate that relationship. So the idea of, like, you know, should we move in together? Should we, you know, get married? Like, what should this all be? And that makes sense, because let's be real, your partner, who you decide to live your life with, romantically, financially, in your home, all of those things, that comes with a lot of consequence. And it can go great or it can go terribly. Odds are it'll probably go somewhere in the middle, right? Like most things in life, it's like, well, it's going to go somewhere in the middle here. But making sure you have that person and that they're the right person and the situation is right

0: That's another lost ball. Why do I even play?
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5: 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The Ohio Safe Routes to School program project in the Jackson Local School District underway this week. Watch out for the contractor working on the east side of Wales near Mudbrook, putting in a sidewalk there. The project also includes a sidewalk along Mudbrook as well as safer crosswalks. The Canton Engineering Department, a couple of upcoming road projects that will impact nearby businesses like the Fulton Road, Harrison Avenue, 25th Street Northwest roundabout. Construction isn't set to begin till 2029, but the department has a plan.
6: Making sure that we can maintain their access to the business. Absolutely a priority for us is maintaining the access to their business, number one, but also letting people know that they can get there.
5: Traffic engineer Nick Lucas. Also, a lot of overnight ramp closures at the Central Interchange in Akron this week. We have the whole list at WHBC.com.
7: A few people, for whatever reasons going through their head, decide to disrupt something that has been a beloved community event for many, many, many years.
5: That's Toledo Police Lieutenant Daniel Gerken. Law enforcement officers in that area looking for at least two people responsible for a mass shooting in the city. In sports, the Guardians lost to Texas yesterday 10-0. They come back home tonight for a series with the Yankees. I'm Pam Cook.
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0: right, let's kick it off on Netflix, where they're going to be doing a new documentary on the Elizabeth Smart story. And man, oh man, in the early 2000s, this held the nation's attention, I feel like, for quite a while. Here's a little bit of the trailer of Kidnapped Elizabeth Smart on Mix 94.1.
1: This case captivated the nation. 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
0: Absolutely scary story to go back and see. 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Let's check in with Monday Night Football. We got not one but two stories to cover here. First piece of audio features the quarterback of the Philadelphia Eagles, Jalen Hurts, who for the first time in NFL history is responsible for not one but two turnovers on the same play.
3: Hurts picked off, intercepted, and now the ball's out, and Hurts ends up with the ball in his hands. He fumbles. Chargers ball. Troy Dye ends up on the ball.
0: That all happened in like 15 seconds. It's crazy. And we'll stick with that Monday Night Football game last night, where the Chargers ended up beating Jalen Hurts and the Eagles. And a lot of people saying the Chargers quarterback, Justin Herbert, was a jerk to Laura Rutledge, the ABC reporter. Let's listen into some of their interaction from last night on Mix 94.1.
3: And we will go to Laura Rutledge, who is hustling to get this interview from Justin Herbert.
4: Yeah, I'm trying to celebrate with my team.
5: No, I know, but can we just talk to you really fast? What was it like to watch the interception there that sealed this game for you guys to get this win?
4: Yeah, the defense played incredible. You know, they came up with so many big stops today, so so proud to be able to play for those guys. And the way they compete down in, down out is really fun to watch.
5: We know you were dealing with a broken hand tonight. You gutted it out. You were hit multiple times. How are you feeling right now?
4: Feel pretty good, thank you.
5: And then what can you say about the way that this team was able to pull this off in overtime? You guys know how important this game was and how good the opponent was on the other side.
4: Yeah, not the way we drew it up, but the battle in these guys, you know, it's so much fun, and I'm so honored to be a part of this team, and they never quit, and, you know, it's just fun to be a part of, and we'll watch the film and have to get better at it, and we'll keep moving forward.
5: All right, thank you, Justin.
4: Yep, thank you.
5: Joe.
3: All right, now he can go celebrate with his teammates. Thank you.
0: Was he short? Yes, undeniably he was short. But was he a jerk? I don't know if I'm going to call the guy a jerk. Now, here's what I will say is, dude, you're the NFL, you know, a quarterback in the NFL. You're the face of a franchise. You got to talk to the media. Like, I don't want to go celebrate with my teammates. I'm sure you do. I'm sure you do. But your job is to talk to the media right now because you're the guy. So, like, I understand there's parts of everyone's jobs they don't want to do, but you still have to do them. All right, next piece of audio in the Mix 94.1 audio dump. Let's check in with a father-son duo earning another world record. This time, it's got to do with Hungry Hungry Hippos. Here's how long it took them to clear the board.
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0: Took them 5.8 seconds right there. That's David Record Breaker Rush back at it again with another world record. This guy's out of control. Next piece of audio inside the Mix 94.1 audio dump. Let's check in with Sydney Sweeney, who is ran into some troubles at the box office. Last couple of films haven't done great. And her online reputation taking some blows recently. People even going so far to say, hey, you've definitely had plastic surgery. Here she is addressing those rumors on Mix 94.1.
8: I am too scared of needles. I just, you guys, you cannot compare a photo of me from when I was 12 to a photo of me at 26 with professional makeup and lighting. Of course I'm going to look different.
0: Yeah, it's a good point. That is a good point. The idea of, I'm afraid of needles, so I couldn't get plastic surgery. Come on now. You're rich. You're in Hollywood. Like, come on now. I don't know if Sydney Sweeney has or she has not. And honestly, I mean, plastic surgery has lost so much of its stigma, right? I mean, obviously, there's extreme cases you can look at and say, like, ugh. But, like, I think once upon a time, the idea of anyone getting plastic surgery was like, oh, my gosh. Well, what? But, like, that's so big of a deal now. So, I don't know, Sydney Sweeney, if you've had it and you feel good about it, then, you know, embrace it. And if you haven't, you haven't. It's okay. Next piece of audio inside the Mix 94.1 audio dump. Let's check in with this therapist who's gone viral. This time, talking about boomer parents. Like, parents in their 60s right now, and the way that they're handling negative news with their adult children. I'll let you listen in on Mick.
7: I'm going to play the part of the boomer parent. Well, grandma's been on life support for the last week and it's not looking good. So we wanted to wait until we knew for sure that it wasn't looking good till we called. Okay, we're back now. I understand protecting your children from information that may not be like developmentally appropriate when it comes to illness with family members, but these are adult children now. The lack of communication regarding important family health events has not only increased their anxiety now because they don't trust that you'll tell them, but it's resulted in a fracture in your relationship or a breach of trust.
0: And when they're 8, I understand why you can't tell them the truth about what's happening with grandma. When they're 38, I mean, they're 38. You got to talk to them like they're adults because they're middle-aged adults. They're not even like, oh, well, they're borderline. It's no, they're 38 years old. And that right there was your Mix 94.1 audio dump.
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20: Good Monday morning, Star County. I mean, can we just talk about how gorgeous the weather was yesterday for a moment? Yeah. And the sun is shining down on you this morning, too. So it's going to be a great start to the week today. Lots of sun, a few passing clouds, warmer This afternoon, we are upper 80s. Partly to mostly cloudy skies into this evening and tonight. Lows will be in the upper 60s. And then for tomorrow, which is Tuesday, of course, partly to mostly cloudy skies will bring in scattered showers and thunderstorms around 80 degrees. You have a superstar to your week, and I am staff meteorologist Holly Strano on Mix 94.1.
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0: at Fantone. Thanks for being a part of it, by the way. So the holiday season officially upon us. All sorts of activities, things going on. So much so at this point, we've entered the phase of like, hey, sorry, we can't make it. Sorry, can't make it. So, and I mean, there's a million different things happening. But regardless, what event, what party, whatever thing you end up attending, inevitably, there's going to be an obnoxious guest. And I wish I could say that, like, no, it's probably not going to be there, but, dude, it's inevitable. So, if you're out there, first of all, try not to be that guest. I think that's the most important thing we can say to start this off with, is just try to be a decent person. But if you're going to be hosting that obnoxious guest, well, they kind of become your problem. And whether we're talking about family members, coworkers, friends, just people out and about, you know, things can kind of take a turn where you're left in this social situation where you're like, well, how do I handle this? And luckily, the internet has some advice for you. And it all comes from the best ways to deal with obnoxious holiday guests. So one of the ways you can curtail some bad behavior is by letting everyone know what to expect beforehand. And I think this is important because people make the assumption that everything's going to be what it once was. And if you're changing something up, well, a little heads up, even if it's not your responsibility to give it, would probably make things go easier, right? So, you know, obviously families and traditions change, and as the world, things kind of in your life move around, just don't leave any room for misinterpretation. Let people know, hey, here's what to expect. Here's when I want you to be here. Here's what you can bring. Here's how you can help. The more upfront you are with them, the better things are going to go. Another way to deal with obnoxious holiday guests is to be very mindful when it comes to serving alcohol, which, yeah, let's be real. The social lubricant, often, well, it can bring out a different side of people. And somebody who you thought was going to be very, you know, oh, they'll just be a quiet addition to this party, end up being strongly opinionated, maybe about a hot topic item. So one of the ways you can kind of avoid that, like I said, either cut back on alcohol, maybe eliminate alcohol in general. One of the things they say here is to make sure you ditch the shot glasses. It's one thing to pour a glass of wine. It's another thing to start, like, you know, hammering back shots. So keep that in mind. The hard liquor may not be the best idea. Another thing you can do if you're dealing with an obnoxious holiday guest at your party, your family get together, your office celebration, is to distract the obnoxious person. Oftentimes, especially when alcohol is, you know, counted in here, oftentimes, if people get an audience, they'll start to ramp up their performance. They'll start to get a little bit bigger with it, a little bit louder with it, a little bit, you know, bolder with it. So if you feel one of those situations starting to unfold, that's a great time for you to be like, hey, can you come in here and help me in the kitchen with this? Or did you see this over here? Just kind of, you know, moving that person around the board as opposed to just letting them, you know, take things over. And it's also important to remember, other people's actions aren't your responsibility. So I understand completely the idea of like, well, dude, it's my drunk idiot, you know, uncle, what do you want me to do about it? Nothing. You can't do anything about it. But fingers crossed, you can do a couple of things, maybe just to smooth it out. I'm not saying he's your responsibility, but, you know, it's your party. You want it to go as best as it can. So, like I said, maybe just hide the shot glasses. It is Mix 94.1.
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22: Good Monday morning, Canton. I hope you had a fabulous
2: fabulous weekend. I mean, yesterday was such a stunner. And today is looking equally beautiful, just warmer again. Mostly sunny skies, friends. That's the plan. A few passing clouds here and there. And the highs this afternoon in the upper 80s. So, yes, it's going to be great for the pool. If you've got that in the works today, maybe with the kids, awesome. Partly to mostly cloudy skies, upper 60s for lows tonight. Partly to mostly cloudy skies with scattered showers and thunderstorms tomorrow, right around 80 degrees. I hope the start to your week is fantastic, and I hope to see you all on Wednesday on the lawn around high noon. Yes, the band Camino performing live, and I will be there dancing right along with you. I am staff meteorologist Ali Strano on Mix 94.1.
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1: And we will get things started by getting everyone into the Christmas spirit with your girls. You got Chapel Roan. You got Sabrina Carpenter performing a festive duet of Wham's classic hit Last Christmas. This is from Sabrina Carpenter's new Netflix holiday special, A Nonsense Christmas. Here's the two very talented artists doing their thing together.

0: watch it. I'm going to be real honest with you. I'm a Sabrina Carpenter fan. I like Chapel Roan. And I don't know. Like, I want to get into the Christmas spirit. So, yeah, I think maybe this week, me and the wife, a cup of hot cocoa, and Sabrina Carpenter's A Nonsense Christmas. Speaking of spicy Christmases, you may remember the leg lamp from A Christmas Story. And if you want to check out a 20-foot tall version of it, well, you can do that now. Here's a guy in Florida talking about it.
1: It is 420% bigger than the one that appears in the movie, so it's 20 feet tall. So this is golf netting that I bought off Amazon. The fringe, 14-inch fringe, there's a half mile of that. Everyone's decorating their houses, and I thought it'd be fun to have like a neighborhood competition who could have like the best Christmas decorations. And I was tossing and turning one night, and then I had like this epiphany. Sometimes their kids haven't seen the movie, and they're like, oh no, we gotta go home, and we're gonna force you to watch this movie. A 40-year-old movie with no CGI, and people are still quoting it 40 years later.
0: Of course they are. I mean, A Christmas Story, classic movie. Hilarious. Filmed in Cleveland. The house is a museum now. But as a neighbor, do I want a 40-foot tall leg lamp in my neighborhood? I probably don't. Next piece of audio inside the Mix 94.1 audio dump. Definitely don't something you don't want happening in your neighborhood.

0: That's another lost ball. Why do I even play?
1: I'm Scott Life with First Tee Canton, and honestly, you're perfect for our summer golfathon.
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2: 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This story coming out of an elementary school here. Parents in Texas upset after being told by the school that their kids were punished by taking away bathroom privileges, which is going to the bathroom a privilege? I don't know. Here's one of the kids and her mom talking about what happened.
3: Miss Barrera took it away from us, and like my friends need to go potty really bad. Some people were crying to death to go to the bathroom.
4: So initially we were told two. After we, as parents got into a group and started talking more, it has come down to be there's about six who actually soiled themselves and had accidents.
2: Oh my gosh. And here's the thing, dude. I know that bathrooms are where stuff happens. Let's be real about that, especially in schools. Now, these are elementary kids we're talking about here, so I want to make that clear. But, like, you've seen videos of, like, these kids. It was a story from Canton South. What was it, 2 weeks ago, 3 weeks ago? Where did that happen? In the bathroom. So there's got to be some sort of, like, I don't want to say like there's some sort of like bathroom like protocol and safety procedures because people need privacy and people need to be able to go in there and do things when they need to do them. But like, dude, there's so many issues with schools in bathrooms. I don't know what the answer is, but you can't let third graders pee all over themselves. That can't be the answer.
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7: 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The Toledo Police Department has plenty to work with as they try to identify the two or more people firing guns at a popular annual outdoor event.
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7: 12 people were injured, too critically, when police believe the shooters started targeting each other, with those dozen people just trying to enjoy the Old West End Festival caught in the line of fire.
10: We're talking to multiple people, including victims, witnesses, reviewing camera footage.
7: Toledo Police Lieutenant Daniel Gherkin, ages of the victims range between 14 and 61. Two other innocent bystanders were injured in Akron in the same kind of incident. Police say two unidentified men began shooting at each other in the Highland Square area of the city. A 34-year-old woman and a 26-year-old man were injured. A dipping campground pond proves fatal, and now a cause of death is forthcoming. It appears that 32-year-old Antoine Rogers of Canton went under the water and drowned at Caskey's Campground east of Orville in Wayne County. Members of the fire departments in that area pulled him from the pond. In sports, the Cleveland Guardians lost to Texas yesterday, and they return home to play the Yankees tonight. I'm Pam Cook.
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21: Good Monday morning, Star County. I mean, can we just talk about how gorgeous the weather was yesterday for a moment? Yeah. And the sun is shining down on you this morning, too. So it's going to be a great start to the week today. Lots of sun, a few

0: passing clouds, warmer. This afternoon, we are upper 80s. Partly to mostly cloudy skies into this evening and tonight. Lows will be in the upper 60s. And then for tomorrow, which is Tuesday, of course, partly to mostly cloudy skies will bring in scattered showers and thunderstorms around 80 degrees. You have a superstar to your week, and I am staff meteorologist Holly Strano on Mix 94.1.
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Mix 94.1, so we're just getting this week started, and it's going to be a hot day ahead. High of 88. The boss is already on your case. I see you skedaddling out at lunch and getting into a pool. 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

Mix 94.1. So we're going to be out this Thursday, Rep Pripe Academy. It is Kid Fest, bounce houses. They've got the train rides with Conductor Bob. There's going to be a petting zoo and food trucks and so much more. Thursday from 4 to 6, we'll be at Rep Prep Academy. So get ready to hang out with Matt Fantone and Mix 94.1.

Mix 94.1, Marissa, just when I thought that the largest cone that the vet had would keep my dog away from his post-surgical paw, I was wrong. I got to tell you about my weekend coming up in minutes. 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

0: Kid Leroy and Justin Bieber makes 94.1. I'm so glad that you're hanging out to get your Monday all started, and I hope the weekend treated you well, maybe better than mine. You know, we go to kick it off, and I left the house, and this was like the first time my eyes were not on the dog for maybe like 20 minutes. Now, he had just gotten something removed from his paw within the week. You know, it had been a week on Thursday, and it was all a matter of, like, we have to keep him away from said paw. Well, he has a giant cone around his head. That should have been enough to do the job. And I didn't look at the camera for, like, 20 minutes when I was in Walmart. I get home, and that dog had gotten to that foot. And I'm just like, you've got to be kidding me. 7 hours later, after getting out of the pet vet ER, you know, we were all bandaged up and good to go, but my goodness, he's got to go back today for a bandage change. I mean, he's going to be the death of me. He really is. It's Mix 94.1.
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15: Hello there, Canton friends. As we continue through your Monday, mostly sunny, beautiful skies. I'll tell you what, if this is a day off or you just have the afternoon free, it is a great one for the beach, for the pool. I mean, a stunner. And it's heating up, so cooling off that way would be fantastic. A few passing clouds, but otherwise mostly sunny skies, upper 80s. Partly to mostly cloudy across Darr County this evening into tonight, lows close to 70. For your Tuesday, partly to mostly cloudy, scattered showers and thunderstorms developing in around 80 degrees. I am staff meteorologist Holly Strano on Mix 94.1.
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X94.1, the Jelly Roll Up continues 5:10 this afternoon. If you want to see Post Malone and Jelly Roll at Cleveland, we're going to get you hooked up, all right? It's Mix 94.1.

Mix 94.1. So, fun fact, Ryan Tedder of OneRepublic, I guess, had won some singing competition show that NSYNC's Lance Bass was behind way back when, and he couldn't get him signed to anybody. And now look at OneRepublic all these years later. But they've got a new album coming out this fall, so keep an eye out. Their latest is on. It's Mix 94.1.

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Mix 94.1, I'm Marissa, and I could not wait to get everything set because the fence is now officially up in my house. And I had to break down a whole bunch of branches and everything else and put them to the road. I am all cut up. My entire lower half of my body. How do landscapers do it?

0: we're getting set for the All Request Lunch. If you've got something you want to hear, 330-450-9400 is a good way to reach me here in the studio. And that number is also handy because we've got Lunch on the Lawn 2 days from now. We've got the band Camino, who's going to go ahead and set up shop and do a performance in front on our lawn at the historic WHBC building in beautiful downtown Canton. You could be there for that performance to meet the band, have some lunch with us. Text Camino, again, the number 330-450-9400. 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And more details at mix941.com.
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17: Hello there, Canton friends. As we continue through your Monday, mostly sunny, beautiful skies. I'll tell you what, if this is a day off or you just have the afternoon free, it is a great one for the beach, for the pool. I mean, a stunner. And it's heating up, so cooling off that way would be fantastic. A few passing clouds, but otherwise mostly sunny skies, upper 80s. Partly to mostly cloudy across Darr County this evening into tonight, lows close to 70. For your Tuesday, partly to mostly cloudy, scattered showers and thunderstorms developing in around 80 degrees. I am staff meteorologist Holly Strano on Mix 94.1.
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Mix 94.1. I don't think anybody truly knows where Travis and Taylor's wedding is going to be held. They're saying Madison Square Garden now. Take that for what you want. What I do know is that Travis Kelce rolled through a Kansas City spot for frozen custard that was named after him last week, and he left a 1,500% tip. I mean, that's a man who has his own money, but is also going to be marrying a $2 billionaire right there. He's just throwing his money around, and we really do appreciate that. It's Mix 94.1.

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And we're set to hang out with you Thursday. I hope you're ready for this. It's going to be Kid Fest over at Wright Prep Academy. And Matt Fantone, he's going to have some great prizes. He'll be hanging out from 4 to 6. They have bounce houses and food trucks and the petting zoo and barbers and braiders. So we'll see you over there. It's off Superior Ave Northeast in Canton. 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

Madonna on the All Request Lunch on Mix 94.1. That was from Maria here in North Canton. Madonna just popping up everywhere. Just had a secret show in New York City last week.

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So for Riley in Alliance, it's Benson Boone.

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0: Noah Kahan on Mix 94.1, and we've got more of your requests coming up here for the All Request Lunch. It was another tough Friday. I feel like we're losing some rather prominent characters from TV shows that are rather legendary in the last few years. We lost another one from Buffy the Vampire Slayer, which was my show in high school. I mean, for a while it was Monday nights, and I think maybe it moved to Tuesdays, but it doesn't matter at this point. You know, I've got the whole box set on DVD. You can stream it anywhere. But we ended up losing Anthony Stewart Head, and he passed away of complications from pneumonia at the age of 72. For those who don't know, he played Rupert Giles on Buffy the Vampire Slayer. He was her watcher right from the beginning, and he was on through the whole series and just an amazing, amazing actor, and one more off that show, which is just crazy to think about. But sending the best to his family and, of course, the cast. 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
16: Hello there, Canton friends. As we continue through your Monday, mostly sunny, beautiful skies. I'll tell you what, if this is a day off or you just have the afternoon free, it is a great one for the beach, for the pool. I mean, a stunner. And it's heating up, so cooling off that way would be fantastic. A few passing clouds, but otherwise mostly sunny skies, upper 80s. Partly to mostly cloudy across Dar County this evening into tonight, lows close to 70. For your Tuesday, partly to mostly cloudy, scattered showers and thunderstorms developing in around 80 degrees. I am staff meteorologist Holly Strano on Mix 94.1.
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Mix 94.1, of course, with the All Request Lunch. We've got a request for the new one from Taylor Swift off the Toy Story 5 soundtrack, that movie in theaters on June 19th. It's I Knew It, I Knew You.

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You could be having lunch with us and the band Camino. 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

Mix 94.1. So she was a big part of CMA Fest last week and into the weekend. And then, I don't know, did we not get to see Ella Langley in Pittsburgh on Saturday? Because that show ended up getting canceled. I guess some strong winds were supposed to happen that I don't think actually did happen. But, you know, better be safe than sorry. I just wish they had rescheduled the show for people. It's Mix 94.1. Just when

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0: 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My name is Marissa, and I realize maybe your eyes have been off of basketball since the Cavs got knocked out, but it is going to be game three tonight of the NBA Finals in New York. It's the Knicks against the Spurs. Knicks have taken these first two games. Like, history in the making here. They have not been in the finals since 99, and it's like the only time where you've had them down in the first two games and they've come back to win that has ever happened in history. And then obviously game three is tonight. They're not allowing any watch party in New York has been canceled. And I guess it's because President Trump is going to the game tonight. So that in itself is maybe why you should have some eyes on this game. It could be pretty interesting. I don't know. It's Mix 94.1.
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27: Hello there, Canton friends. As we continue through your Monday, mostly sunny, beautiful skies. I'll tell you what, if this is a day off or you just have the afternoon free, it is a great one for the beach, for the pool. I mean, a stunner. And it's heating up, so cooling off that way would be fantastic. A few passing clouds, but otherwise mostly sunny skies, upper 80s. Partly to mostly cloudy across Starr County this evening into tonight, lows close to 70. For your Tuesday, partly to mostly cloudy, scattered showers and thunderstorms developing in around 80 degrees. I am staff meteorologist Holly Strano on Mix 94.1.
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Mix 94.1, beautiful day that we're having. Java Joel is on the way next, and he's going to be getting you some details about how you can hang out with the band Camino and us coming up on Wednesday. Another chance that the Jelly Roll-Up is on the way, and I just hope that you enjoy the rest of this Monday. Bruno Mars on Mix 94.1.

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Mix 94.1 Hometown Proud this Thursday. Wright Prep Academy for the annual Kid Fest. Fantone will be out there with the bounce houses and the petting zoo and train rides with Conductor Bob. It's all happening at Wright Prep Academy Thursday, 4 till 6. 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
14: 4-1 weather.
15: Good Monday afternoon, Canton. Good sunny Monday afternoon. Makes a huge difference on a Monday. And outside of A few passing clouds, just a whole lot of sunshine. Upper 80s is where we're headed for highs today. So it's definitely a sizzling start to the week here. Partly to mostly cloudy skies as we get into tonight. Lows near 70 by early tomorrow. And then for your Tuesday, partly to mostly cloudy skies, there will be scattered showers and thunderstorms developing near 80 degrees. You take care, have a great rest of your day, and I am staff meteorologist Holly Strano on Mix 94.1.
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Heads up, nightly ramp closures at the Central Interchange all week. In fact, now through Wednesday morning, the following ramps will be closed nightly, okay? I-77 north to I-76 east. The detour is going to be 76 west to Main Street to I-76 east. Route 8 to I-76 east. The detour is going to be I-76 west to Main Street to I-76 east. You getting all this? There'll be a quiz later. At that hour, you should be in bed anyway. It's Mix 94.1.

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Somebody is going to win those tickets to see Post Malone and Jelly Roll live in Cleveland. It could be you. So if you want to compete this Friday morning at 9 o'clock over Tremont Coffee, Canton South, be listening today at 5:10. 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
3: Oh, get your glow sticks out. I got a lost early 2K dance classic on the way from Sonique. Also a top five slow jam from Usher. First, the boys from Blink are going to come by and sing through their nose. They sing like I talk. 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

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Three throwbacks in a row right at 3:30 for the 3-3-0. Going back to this week in 2000. 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
1: Good Monday afternoon, Canton. Good sunny Monday afternoon. It makes a huge difference on a Monday, and outside of a few passing clouds, just a whole lot of sunshine. Upper 80s is where we're headed for highs today. So it's definitely a sizzling start to the week here. Partly to mostly cloudy skies as we get into tonight. Lows near 70 by early tomorrow. And then for your Tuesday, partly to mostly cloudy skies, there will be scattered showers and thunderstorms developing near 80 degrees. You take care, have a great rest of your day, and I am staff meteorologist Holly Strano on Mix 94.1.
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kids moving this summer. 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

We here at Mix 94.1 feel that Mariah Carey is worthy of airplay year-round. I got some throwback Mariah coming up next after Olivia Dean. 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

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So we're having lunch on the lawn with the band Camino, and you're invited. You got to win your spot to be here, though. Just text the word Camino, C-A-M-I-N-O, to 330-450-9400. Of course, they do the song called Holly, and Holly Strano is going to be here, too. That makes sense. Lunch on the lawn with the band Camino. Everything you need to know right now, Mix941.com.

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21: Good Monday afternoon, Canton. Good sunny Monday afternoon. Makes a huge difference on a Monday. And outside of a few passing clouds, just a whole lot of sunshine. Upper 80s is where we're headed for highs today. So it's definitely a sizzling start to the week here, partly

0: To mostly cloudy skies as we get into tonight. Lows near 70 by early tomorrow. And then for your Tuesday, partly to mostly cloudy skies, there will be scattered showers and thunderstorms developing near 80 degrees. You take care. Have a great rest of your day. And I am staff meteorologist Holly Strano on Mix 94.1.
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1: Heads up, we got some nightly ramp closures at the Central Interchange now through Wednesday. I-77 North to I-76 East. Detour at I-76 West to Main Street to I-76 East. So State Route 8 South to I-76 East. The detour will be I-76 West to Main Street to I-76 East. You getting all this? You should be driving that late at night anyway. You should be home with your family sleeping. We'll keep you updated on this. It's happening all week. Thanks, ODOT. 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
3: Those limited edition dirty sodas at Tremont Coffee Canton South. There's one for Jelly Roll and there's one for Post Malone. And the reviews are coming in. I guess they're really, really good. So if you like the dirty soda thing, why not swing on by to Tremont Coffee Canton South and get some of them things? This Friday will be out there. So Friday morning at 9 o'clock is when the competition goes down. Fantone will be broadcasting live from Tremont all morning long. And I guess the competition kicks off at right around 9 o'clock. I know you want to be there. If you get the winning Jelly Roll, you're going to win Post Malone Jelly Roll tickets for the show in Cleveland. Not Rocket Arena. It's a Huntington Stadium. It's a stadium. 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

Win your way onto the Mix 94.1 lawn for Lunch on the Lawn with the band Camino. It's going on this Wednesday right around, well, you guessed it, lunchtime. Holly Strano's going to be here because their song is called Holly. 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
5: Good Monday evening, Canton friends, and across Star County, partly to mostly cloudy skies. It's going to be very warm as we head through the overnight hours. Temps in the low 70s, and then getting into your Tuesday, partly to mostly cloudy skies with scattered showers and thunderstorms becoming likely. Highs will be right around 80 degrees. So I'll keep you updated with the latest. And I'm staff meteorologist Holly Strano on Mix 94.1.
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0: Back tomorrow afternoon, 2 o'clock, after Marissa, Before I Leave, the new one by Taylor Swift. From a Toy Story 5, I Knew It, I Knew You. 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

0: XYZ with Eric Zachary. It is Jordan's week of wedding. We have we've been talking about this for months. You know why? Because Jordan's been having 12 celebrations for his wedding, but we're finally, jokes aside, leading up to the main event,
1: yes.
0: Which is happening in Portugal in the Azores.
1: Yes.
0: Which no one seems to know where that is.
1: Yep.
0: Hand up. I didn't either until I had to look it up.
1: Yeah.
0: I also made like a point of looking up how to pronounce Azores.
1: Yes.
0: And everyone makes fun of me because I say it the way that
1: Americans say it.
0: No. Well.
2: Well, how are you supposed to say it?
1: Like, Azores.
0: Azores. But like, or like, but Azores is like the common American, but like other people are like the. They anyway.
1: Yeah.
0: The point being, I'm trying to say it properly, and people were like, "Well, that's not. I don't know what you're talking about."
1: Azores.
0: Yeah. All that to say, Jordan is getting married on Friday.
1: Yep.
0: I depart for Portugal tonight. Yep. I'm gonna go scope out the landscape, make sure everything's good.
1: Thank you, my
0: boy's wedding.
1: Yeah.
0: But there is a slight hiccup that I can't control.
1: Okay.
0: That I think your fiance, Jordan, Samantha, posted about, kind of joking, but also kind of serious.
1: Yeah.
0: She put on her Instagram, like, I'm actually worried of how the Knicks are going to affect the vibe at my wedding.
1: Look, I'll break it down for you right now. Me, my dad, couple others, you could be included too, Eric. Yeah. We will be up at like 4 a.m.
0: Yes, watching the Knicks,
1: and, you know, we'll see what happens.
0: This is just what I would call a world event, Sam. Like, you can't control it.
1: Exactly. It's an act of God.
0: Yeah, like, I'm sorry, the Knicks supersede your wedding. they really do. So here we go. It's XYZ with Eric Zachary.

0: Taylor Kelce to be, presumably. Great start. Audrey is here to tell us about the new rumor that is Taylor Swift and Travis Kelce potentially getting married at Madison Square Garden.
1: Yes.
0: The second biggest thing to happen to Madison Square Garden in the next 30 days.
2: Don't jinx anything, Eric. Come on now.
0: Jordan's a big Knicks fan.
1: Okay.
0: All right. XYZ ENT Entertainment Report, all brought to you by Eggland's Best. Audrey.
1: Let's talk about it now and never again. Apparently, somebody...
0: I love it.
1: Apparently, somebody has leaked the knowledge that Taylor Swift and Travis Kelce are getting married, allegedly, at Madison Square Garden on July 3rd.
0: Mm-hmm. Right.
1: And they have invited between 1,100 and 1,200 people.
0: Wow.
1: And they are sending text invitations so that there is no paper trail. I don't really know.
2: That's interesting.
1: But yeah, I guess they're going to like section off areas of the street or whatever, like security measures. But here's the thing. Why do you want to get married there?
0: We
1: talked about this a little before the show, but like, yeah.
0: Well, there was plenty of rumors of her getting married at like in the Hamptons or right. in like Rhode Island.
1: Yeah, like where she should get married.
0: Okay. From a logistics standpoint, I really don't think people are looking at this any other than like, oh, Taylor wants to get married at Madison Square Garden to make it an event. While that could be true.
2: Sure.
0: I also think logistically, if you're just trying to get 1,000 of probably the most famous people in your lives together.
2: Right.
0: You have underground parking. You have impeccable security.
1: Yeah.
0: You have control over New York City to block streets down.
2: Sure.
0: No one's seeing you come in and come out because all the cars can drive in under.
2: Right.
0: And then like, yeah, she has enough money. She's going to convert the venue to look nothing like Madison Square Garden. Yeah.
2: You know what? You just made me realize no drones. That's probably why they're
0: no
2: doing
0: paparazzi,
2: it there.
0: Complete
2: exactly.
0: control.
2: Exactly.
1: Yeah, sure. Whatever.
0: But I think people are hearing Madison Square Garden and they think like she's putting her guests like in the rafters. Like,
1: no, I mean, I'm sure it's going to be stunning.
0: They like, could pipe
1: sure
0: and drape the whole place and it would look nothing like MSG.
2: I'm going to be honest. When I heard she was doing it at Madison Square Garden, I was like, are you guys doing pickup basketball games? Is she going to make Selena Gomez? Whoop?
0: Again, just a rumor, but we don't know the full story yet.
1: Yeah.
0: It could be happening. It's XYZ with Eric Zachary, your XYZ ENT Entertainment Report, all brought to you by Eggland's Best.
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0: The 79th annual Tony Awards went down last night in New York City, Broadway's biggest night, celebration of all the stars. The show is Jordan's falling asleep in real time right now.
1: Cool, I guess.
0: There's actual elements of this that I think pertain to the average audience, even if you're not a theater or Broadway person.
1: Right.
0: Pink hosted it, which is a pretty mainstream person to host the Tonys. Usually it's like Neil Patrick Harris.
1: How many times did she touch the floor?
0: She actually did fly. She did like.
2: No, she was carried around.
0: Yeah. Yeah. I mean, she made it a spectacle.
1: She probably didn't touch the floor at all.
0: I admittedly didn't watch it. I watched some of the highlights, but I thought she did a pretty good job. And she really leaned into like the, hey, I have an appreciation for Broadway, but I've never been on Broadway. Mm-hmm. I think she was using it to audition.
1: Isn't she going to be on Broadway soon?
0: Maybe. They did a bunch of numbers, a bunch of throwbacks to shows like Chicago, to Les Mis, to Cats had a moment. But Megan Thee Stallion came out during the opening number. And I thought this was curious.
3: I did learn a lot during my time at Broadway.
0: But she cut short.
3: I learned that break a leg is how you say, you got this.
0: Okay.
3: And I learned that The Weeknd is really just Monday.
0: That's funny because theaters are dark on Monday. My thing was like, I've always been a Megan hater in the sense that like, I don't get why she was on Broadway.
1: Sure.
0: And then she proved my point. You couldn't handle the rigorous schedule. You even just made a joke of it, of how like hard it was.
1: Right.
0: And then you cut your stint short, which wasn't even that long.
1: Okay.
0: But then why are you at the Tony Awards? Like this is the theater.
2: Because somebody probably asked her to be there.
0: Yeah, Audrey, that's how all of everything works.
2: Well, then why do you think she should have said no?
1: Yeah, I don't think it's really fair for you to have an opinion. You didn't even watch it. I don't think you actually cared.
0: I watched part of it.
1: See? You
0: watched the highlights.
1: You watched highlights on Twitter or something.
0: I don't use Twitter. I use Instagram. It's XYZ. Just when

0: Taylor Swift and Travis Kelce.
1: Yes, it is. And I have some strong thoughts. First of all, I believe they're already married. So I think that this whole Madison Square Garden tour is that's what it is. They're going to film it. They're going to sell it. And it's just going to be this big Princess Di tour. She's already married to the guy.
2: Okay.
1: And then when she shows up pregnant in like a month, it'll be
0: when
1: like,
0: she shows up.

0: Mom's hot take on XYZ with Eric Zachary. It's all brought to you by T-Mobile. My mom has thoughts on Travis, Kelce, and Taylor Swift. Rumored to be getting married at Madison Square Garden.
1: They're already married. They did it. And they had a beautiful ceremony. I mean, it was probably very romantic.
0: Were you there?
1: Yeah. And it was just, you know, it was pretty and ethereal, whatever that word is.
2: Ethereal.
1: And it was lovely. And that's why she can go on and have this big, big production of a wedding at Madison Square Garden.
0: So
1: no bride wants a Madison Square Garden venue.
0: Let's just set, hang on, the expectation, because we talked about it earlier, but we don't know for certain that this is
1: 100%. Allegedly.
0: Yeah, it's just a lot of rumors that seem to be pretty credible that she is planning on getting married in a private ceremony, not a ticketed event at Madison Square Garden. And I agree with you, Mom. I think it's very showboaty. But I also could see an angle that it's like, you just want a big venue to be able to invite everyone. It's very convenient for everyone that...
1: And they can film it and sell it.
3: Yeah, man.
1: Just like Princess Diane. Well, she didn't sell it, but I mean, it's the same concept. This chick has already been married or is got a very beautiful private ceremony planned. And that's the one I want to go to.
0: Okay. So,
2: Princess Diana?
0: That's who she meant. Were you saying if you were to be invited to the Madison Square Garden?
1: No, I would not go.
0: Really?
1: No.
0: I don't believe that.
2: That's crazy. That's so not true.
0: I know so many people that are Taylor Swift haters, I think, would still go
2: if I got invited to...
0: Guess where I went.
2: The big Travis Kelce
0: Jordan will be sitting courtside with his Knicks gear on.
1: Don't want any part.

0: Part of it. Nope, not me.
1: Okay.
0: I believe in really looking at the people that are getting married and the vows. I don't want all the pomp and circumstance.
2: I can't imagine any world where this is true. You're saying if Taylor Swift,
0: I swear to
2: you'd be like, no.
0: No, I don't want to go there.
1: Okay, what artists do you see getting married in Madison Square Garden and it like getting pulled off well?
0: Someone like a Beyonce, I guess. I don't know.
1: Okay. Why is that different?
0: Just because she seems... I know. No, they're not. And I just feel like she could pull it off. Taylor and Kelsey... I'm not sold on the idea. I know they're probably very much in love and whatever.
2: Oh, you don't like the marriage itself. You don't believe like in the relationship.
0: Yes,
1: my mom used to be a Taylor Swift fan before any of these Swifties are like,
0: I still admire her marketing genius. Sure. I admire that. I love her old songs. Mm-hmm. I'm not a new person for her.
2: She likes the old kind.
1: I will say I don't love that Taylor Swift has made New York her whole identity.
2: Sure.
1: When it's okay, you've also done that with so many different stages of your life. The Nashville thing.
2: Right.
1: It's just like, okay, the Madison Square Garden thing just seems a little... Maybe I'm overstuffing
0: a little
1: appropriation of like culture
2: of New York culture.
1: New York culture, yeah, and just because like it's like the most New York thing you could do.
2: It's what the New York transplant thinks is the most New York thing you could do.
0: She could literally shut down New York City and get married in the middle of
1: Times Square.
0: I mean, I don't. Why? What bride wants that?
2: Where
0: what
2: do you want her to get married then? What do you want
1: in
2: her
1: like Hamptons? She already owns several properties.
0: Like, you know, Oyster Bay. I don't know. It's
1: Oyster Bay. Mom's hot take. It's all brought to you by T-Mobile. It's better over here. 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
8: Good Monday evening, Canton friends. And across our county, partly to mostly cloudy skies. It's going to be very warm as we head through the overnight hours. Temps in the low 70s. And then getting into your Tuesday, partly to mostly cloudy skies with scattered showers and thunderstorms becoming likely. Highs will be right around 80 degrees. So I'll keep you updated with the latest. And I'm staff meteorologist Holly Strano on Mix 94.1.
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0: Mix Mornings with Nat Fantone.
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0: I think this is a rule we need to make more known. You need to just stop walking up to people and telling them they look like celebrities.
1: Oh, I know.
0: First of all, I just don't think this ever goes well.
2: Yeah.
0: Like, anytime someone's like, you know who you look like? Like, it's usually not.
1: It gets worse.
0: It's not the most flattering thing.
1: Sure, yeah.
0: Or it's someone you don't want to be told that you look like.
1: Right.
0: Jordan and I were out the other night. And he was told by an elder—I don't want to say elderly, but an older group of women in their 60s—at a younger bar, which I have no problem with. I mean, they were fun, and we actually did Drink and Think with them. So you'll hear that later this week. But after we were done with Drink and Think, we were just talking and having a good time. And out of nowhere,
1: one
0: of the women looks at Jordan and goes, "You know who you not all of it, but your eyes, you got Bill Cosby eyes."
1: I was like, "What was I staring at your drink too long?"
0: And I was like,
2: "That's really bad." Yeah. That's really bad.
0: Jordan is the only black person, probably in the bar, but especially this group.
1: That alone already
0: has a tinge of like, "Oh, you can't think of another black person?"
2: Well, yeah,
1: it's
2: absolutely.
1: Kind of weird that you said that.
0: But then she was like tripling down.
1: Yeah, she didn't back down.
0: But this is the woman that was like, "No, but I'm a philanthropist. I run a nonprofit." I'm like, "And you're a little racist."
1: Yeah, slightly.
2: Oh my god,
1: it was crazy.
0: But then we spent the next hour comparing Bill Cosby's eyes to Jordan's eyes.
1: He just jumped in. He was like, I like this race.
0: You know how hard it is to find an old picture of Bill Cosby now? Because like the first three pages are his mugshot.
1: Right.
0: But anyway, I want to talk about people that are celebrities people have told you look like and why it's always a bad idea next on XYZ.

0: people need to stop walking up to people in general, but especially people you don't know, and be like, oh my God, has anyone ever told you that you look like fill in the blank celebrity?
1: Sure.
0: Because so rarely does it come across as a compliment.
1: Right.
0: Mm-hmm. I think even when it's an attractive or a generally socially seen, like, good-looking person,
1: right?
0: That's not what that's taking away that person's identity.
1: Sure, yeah.
0: You know? Jordan and I were at a bar a couple nights ago. Group of women we were talking to for drinking things, so they're doing the pop culture trivia. You'll hear that at the end of the week. Super nice, fun group, but out of nowhere, for no real reason, one of them just, like, looks at Jordan and goes, you got Bill Cosby eyes.
1: Which I didn't.
0: Which
1: I don't think anybody understood, you know?
0: And I think it would have been problematic even if you didn't pick a celebrity that has been charged for drugging women.
2: Yeah. Right.
0: But, like, even fill in the blank anyone, I think it's just a weird thing to say.
1: Yes.
0: Mm. Especially the eyes part of it.
1: I was thankful that, like, she limited it to just my eyes and not the jello.
2: Yeah. Yeah.
1: Well,
2: yeah.
1: Not just like, hey, you look like Bill Cosby would have been insane.
2: Yeah, that would have been tough.
0: But, you look more like Lil Bill, if anything.
1: Okay, but. Eric, get out of here.
2: Well, come on.
1: Now, I will say that, you know, her doubling down, I was like, I don't think, there's no comparison. I think you just wanted to say something crazy.
0: Right.
2: Sure.
1: But, yeah, no, I don't ever believe that comparing somebody. Like, one time when I was, like, 13, this woman came up to my mom and was like, you should sign your son up for the Prince lookalike contest. And my mom was like, on what basis?
0: Like Prince the singer?
1: Yes, Prince the singer. I don't look anything like Prince.
0: You probably look more like the Prince of, like, Spain.
1: Right. Except like a Prince somewhere at some point. Yeah. But, like, came up to my mom. And, like, we're in, like, Target, by the way. So it wasn't, like, one of her friends. It was just a random woman.
0: Yeah, I used to get, which my mom heavily encouraged, like, a young Harry Connick Jr.
1: Yeah.
0: Which was fine.
1: Yeah.
0: But then it started to develop to, like, okay, not that much like a husky Harry Connick Jr.
1: Why'd they have adjectives?
0: And I'm like, stop ad, first
2: That's
0: of all.
2: Crazy.
0: Because people will say stuff, and it's like, unless it's a spitting image, if it is, then that person hears it all the time, and you don't need to say it.
1: Right.
2: Yeah.
0: But if it's not, and you gotta add a little adjective to it, it's never gonna be flattering at all. Like, my mom used to get, I forgot her name, but she was one of those sitcom actresses, and not like, she was, you know, she wasn't seen as, like, the hot one on the show.
2: Oh,
0: it was, like, the friend. And my mom was like, thanks. Awesome. Like, cool. Stop telling me this.
1: Yeah. Friends.
0: Audrey, who have you gotten before?
2: I hate to be the worst person ever, but I usually get pretty cool people or pretty cute people.
0: Oh,
2: so
0: I'll ruin this for you. Name one.
2: I mean, do I think I look like any of them?
0: Name one.
2: Absolutely not.
0: Name one.
1: Sure.
2: I get Victoria Pedretti a lot, the girl from You.
0: Okay.
2: I get Maddie Ziegler a lot. I've gotten Bella Hadid a couple times, but I think that's just on account of my thin face with my high cheekbones.
0: Like Bella Hadid,
2: I agree.
1: Haven't you gotten Taylor Swift before?
2: Okay, one time. I got Taylor Swift one time.
1: Got him.
2: But it was because I had a bang.
0: Yeah.
2: And
0: yeah.
2: I immediately dyed my hair darker, and it was never mentioned again.
1: So see what we're saying?
0: Yeah. I once was on a live stream for MTV, and someone in the comments was like, that looks like the mayor of Lazytown. And I have never forgotten that moment.
2: That's tough.
0: That is very
1: that
0: tough.
1: Hurts.
0: Thank you, Taylor.
1: That hurts.
0: It's XYZ with Eric Zachary. I had thought I was going to have more to say. I'm still thinking about Lazytown now.
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0: How do you find your calm? That is the theme for today's mental health moment. We were talking about this because Jordan's getting married this week. Obviously, with any marriage or big event, that comes a lot of anxiety.
1: Yeah.
0: It doesn't be negative anxiety. It's just,
1: no, no.
0: You know, but like, how do you calm yourself down? So more generally speaking, Audrey, how do you calm yourself down?
2: I like to plan things. Okay. That's what's helpful for me when everything feels overwhelming, is just being able to look at it on a broader scale and be like, okay, this is when I can do this thing. This is when I can do this thing. Mm-hmm. And once I know that everything has time to get done, then I can relax a little bit.
1: Sure.
0: Yeah. Organization for me brings a lot of calm, and it's not something I inherently do. Like, I either fly by the seat of my pants or I need to plan every detail.
2: Right. It's very out of necessity for me. Like, when I was a kid, I was never organized. And I feel like as I've gotten older, I'm like, this needs to happen.
0: Yeah, that happened to me last week. We talked about it on the show when I put on a suit that reminded me

0: my dad's sick. Mm-hmm. And it just hit me hard and like full panic attack and whatnot. But then like putting it on my playlist that I made for myself in those moments, but also like talking myself through it, like you were saying, Jordan.
1: Yeah.
0: And then organizing like, okay, this isn't that heavy. This is going to happen on this day. This is going to happen on this day.
2: Right. Yeah.
0: And structure out definitely helps find that calm. But
2: for sure.
0: What helps you find your calm? XYZ content on Instagram. Let us know.

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All this new music comes out every single week, especially during the summer. We get heavy front-loaded new music, and it's hard to keep track of everything that comes out. So we do a little deep dive on songs that we think you should add to that playlist. First up, Alessia Cara is called In My Hands.

0: So this was produced by Boy Wonder, who did like all of Drake's early stuff.
1: Oh, wow. Okay.
0: Mm-hmm. Yeah.
1: I'm a fan. I've always liked Alessia, and it's cool to hear more music from her. You have Eric Nam. This is called Miss Me More.

0: Very easy listening.
1: Yeah, for sure. I think it's perfect for, you know, summer's ramping up. It's going to be great for your drive, you know, wherever you are, a little scenic route.
0: Yeah, Eric Nam, been a name in K-pop music, but just general pop music for a while.
1: Yeah.
0: I admittedly really liked him on The Traitors.
1: So did I.
0: So I was so like, you know, anything he puts out now, I'm like, okay, cool.
1: Yep.
0: I mess with that. Then you got new music from Pitbull and Lil Jon.
1: Yes.
0: That's what we were missing. I'm going to let you say it, Jordan, because I haven't heard the song yet.
1: Satalana.
0: With four A's.
1: Yeah, yeah.
0: Is how it's stylized. Here we go.
2: This is very exciting.
1: Yes.
0: It sounds like another old Pitbull song.
1: Probably.
2: Yeah.
0: You cut it before the Mr. Worldwide speech? Come on, man.
1: He goes right into the verse there, but you know, we're just giving little morsels, little tidbits here. So,
0: all right.
1: Yeah.
0: Satalana with four A's.
1: Yeah, that's right.
0: And then finally, Alex Warren has been having more than a moment lately.
2: Mm-hmm.
0: This is called Passenger. Excited to see. First of all, I love Alex's story. Like, for those that don't know, he spent so long dealing with financial struggles and just life stuff and really tricky moments to navigate trying to be a musician.
1: Sure.
0: And then Ordinary popped off, but then he followed it up quickly with other songs. And I just feel like he really hasn't missed yet.
1: Yeah.
0: And I love that because it's so easy to have a big moment and that's all everyone knows you for.
1: Have that sophomore slump.
0: Yeah. And then, you know, you drop off. And I'm glad to see that's not happening.
1: I'm glad that, like, Ordinary was a very slow song. And mm-hmm. I love that it, you know, kind of propelled him to where he is. But now everything is like up tempo and fun, and you know, it has a little more beat to it.
0: Alex Warren, that's Passenger. You got Pitbull and Lil Jon, Satalana with four A's. Eric Nam, Miss Me More. And Alessia Cara, In My Hands, this week's XYZ Fresh Out, all brought to you by Optima Tax Relief.
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